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0: What an amazing audience. Thank you so much. Thanks for sitting in the back of the room. Thanks for giving us that amazing performance to see. Goodbye and good night.
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Assalamu alaikum.